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Together, we're all New Brunswick. 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
3: Good morning. Ottawa is spending up to $50 million in a new digital forestry innovation center in Fredericton. Natural Resources Minister Tim Hodgson announced the funding for the New Brunswick Strategic Innovation Center in Digital Forestry, led by the Northern Hardwoods Research Institute with Research NB. The center, valued at about $86 million, aims to modernize fiber supply tracking across the forest sector. Hodgson says the government will release more details on its federal forest strategy in the 2026 budget. A collaborative care clinic in Caraquet is expected to attach over 1,900 patients from the Caraquet and Bertrand area to a primary care provider over the next year. The province is providing more than $617,000 to support further staffing and operational needs at the Clinique Medicale de la Baie. The clinic began operating in June and currently serves 690 patients. The team includes a doctor, two nurse practitioners, administrative staff, and a social worker. Two additional nurse practitioners are expected to be hired, allowing the clinic to take on the entire local wait list of 1,911 people by the end of 2027. The clinic is the 21st designated collaborative care clinic to be announced by the province since April of 2025. A new 10-bed care unit has officially opened at the hospital in Caraquet. The province says the $8.3 million investment increases the number of beds at the hospital from 12 to 22, nearly doubling its inpatient capacity. The new 10-bed unit supports patients who need medical or palliative care. Around 25 full-time positions have been created to support the unit, including jobs in nursing, physiotherapy, and social work. Vitality Health Network says the new modern unit will improve the care environment for both patients and staff. Premier Susan Holt says the expansion will help reduce wait times and allow more people to receive care in their own community. New Brunswick's housing market saw its weakest September in 8 years. New data from the Canadian Real Estate Association shows 724 homes were sold across the province last month, with the average sale price reaching $346,510. Total sales were down 12.1% compared with September of last year. September sales were the weakest they've been since pre-pandemic years. Sales fell 26.1% in Moncton, 9.1% in Fredericton, and 8% in Northern and Valley regions. St. John was the exception, with sales rising 3.3%. Over to sports and Major League Baseball action, the Milwaukee Brewers had a big 6-2 win last night, pushing the LA Dodgers to the brink in the NLCS. The Brewers now hold a commanding 3-0 series lead. Over to the NHL, the Montreal Canadiens lost 5-4 to the Washington Capitals. Elsewhere, Colorado Avalanche dropped a 3-2 decision to the Dallas Stars in a shootout. Now you're up to date. I'm Jen Nicholson.
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5: 104.9 and the Wave weather. We'll start with clouds. Possible showers or drizzle early this morning. Then we're going to have a mix of sun and cloud. We'll be a bit windy with a high of 10 degrees today. A few clouds for tonight. with a low of 0. Increasing cloudiness for tomorrow. Rain or snow by the afternoon. We'll have a high of 5 degrees with rain or snow in store for Friday evening and a low of 2. Clouds and chance of flurries or showers for Saturday with a high of 5 degrees. Next night, it's going to be high in the Bathurst Harbor this morning at 7:20. It's currently 6 degrees outside the Wave Studios, and your time is 6:05. Rain or snow. Yeah, I'll take rain on that one. Never snows in the middle of October, does it? October the 15th, your Thursday, Friday Eve. We're getting there. Wave mornings. Let's do this thing.

0: 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Tell you who else is bad right now is the L.A. Dodgers. Man, am I loving that. The Brewers taking care of business with another big win last night. 6-2. Now 3-0 over the juggernaut World Series champion L.A. Dodgers. So that means the Dodgers now have to win 4 games in a row in order to win that playoff series, to go to the World Series. That's a tough task. Big ask for the Dodgers. Of course, if there's a team that could do it, might be them. But yeah, Brewers got them on the ropes. Love that. Go, Brewers, go. If the Jays couldn't beat the Dodgers last year, well, then I guess we'll cheer for the Milwaukee Brewers this year. As far as the sports landscape from last night, I actually stayed up and watched that game on Amazon Prime. I was kind of excited about it. For whatever reason, in our house, I don't have Prime in the smaller television room, but in the bigger television room, I have Amazon Prime. So I was like to my girlfriend, I was like, look, there's 3 options here. You can watch your programs in the other room, or you can actually watch the game with me, or you can tell me to take a hike and I just won't watch the game. So we watched the game together, and 3-3 until late, and Montreal played a pretty good game last night, but they didn't win, and that's what it's all about. They lost 5-4. Actually, it was 3-3, and my least favorite hockey player ever, Alex Ovechkin. Sorry, I'm just getting a little sick thinking about it. He scored to make it 4-3. And, yeah, I couldn't really watch after that, but I guess there's better luck next time for the Habs. There's always the next game, right? Last night, though, not so fun.
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April Wine, just between you and me. It's 104.9 The Wave. Wave morning, 6:21. It's Jeff saying good morning to you. It's time for another edition of Les Soirées Canadiennes.

The vocal stylings of a young Joelle Lejeune there from Soirée Canadienne, the internet sensation we didn't know we needed in 2026. It's gone viral here over the last month or so. Millions of views from this old school Quebec show in the late 70s, early 80s. And yes, I'm a bit

0: Yeah, they're just hanging on every word there. Great stuff there. 6:23, it's your Thursday of October the 15th. We're about 7 minutes away from your next news update, along with your weather and sports. Good for the Brewers, bad for the Habs. Last night, Jen, with more. Coming up.
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0: 104.9 The Wave weather. We've got a chance of showers or drizzle early this morning. Then a mix of sun and cloud. We'll get up to a high of 10. A few clouds for tonight. Low of 0. Increasing cloudiness for tomorrow. Rain or snow by the afternoon with a high of 5. Rain or snow for Friday evening and a low of 2. And Saturday clouds with chance of rain showers or flurries with a high of 5. Your time currently is 6:26.
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1: Good morning. The trial got underway yesterday for a man accused in the Christmas Eve killing of his wife in St. John. Diego Alejandro Osorio Angerita is facing a charge of second-degree murder for the death of 30-year-old Nixie Arbidella Rodriguez. Rodriguez was found fatally injured on Lancaster Avenue in the city's west side on Christmas Eve 2024. First responders were called just after 4 a.m. and administered first aid, but Rodriguez was later pronounced deceased in hospital. Osorio was arrested a little over a week later. Jury selection wrapped up yesterday with Osorio receiving assistance from an interpreter. His trial is expected to last up to 4 weeks. More federal funding is coming for mental health addictions and home care. The health minister says extended funding will reach $1.2 billion for provinces and territories. The update comes after some concerns were raised by provincial health ministers about the impacts on patients and jobs if federal funding agreements were extended, and also about the future of the Canada Health Transfer, according to the Canadian Press. Meetings are set to start today in Winnipeg for provincial and territorial health ministers, with the federal minister expected to be on hand for those meetings tomorrow. Police in the province cautioning the public regarding a scam making the rounds. A release says the scam involves a phone call from an individual claiming to be from Lotto 649. The caller provides a fake badge number as well as a phone number for the office, and then is advising that in exchange for a fee of a few hundred dollars, you can collect the winnings of a much larger sum of money and a new vehicle. Police say to never withdraw or hand over money to someone claiming it's necessary to receive a larger prize. Police say if you receive a suspicious call or message, stop communicating. Do not provide any personal or banking information. Even if a call comes from a local number, it's important to verify the source and the call. And if you want to confirm the validity, contact the agency using an official verified phone number. And Ottawa and the province have committed $18.6 million in funding to renovate and modernize the Canada Games Aquatic Center in St. John. The renovations include improvements to the 50-meter lap pool, 25-meter leisure pool, renovated change rooms, expanded spectator seating, and accessibility and energy efficiency upgrades. The renovations will take place ahead of the 2029 Canada Summer Games. Officials say the renovations will extend the facility's lifespan and ensure it continues serving athletes and the community for decades to come. Over to sports and Major League Baseball action, the Milwaukee Brewers had a big 6-2 win last night, pushing the L.A. Dodgers to the brink in the NLCS. The Brewers now hold a commanding 3-0 series lead. Over to the NHL, the Montreal Canadiens lost 5-4 to the Washington Capitals. Elsewhere, Colorado Avalanche dropped a 3-2 decision to the Dallas Stars in a shootout. Now you're up to date. I'm Jen Nicholson.
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4: 104.9 The Wave weather. Clouds, could see some showers or drizzle early on this morning. Then a mix of sun and cloud with a high of 10. A few clouds tonight with a low of 0. Increasing cloudiness for Friday. Rain or snow beginning in the afternoon with a high of 5. Rain or snow Friday evening with a low of 2. And clouds with chance of flurries or showers for Saturday and a high of 5. Next tide's going to be high in the Bathurst Harbor this morning at 7:20. Current temperature is just about 6 degrees outside the Wave studios, and your time is 6:34. It's International Grouch Day today on this October the 15th. We'll investigate further on the program this morning. Also, we're going to be getting into your morning mind buster, which has already been posted over there on Facebook. And speaking of being grouchy, well, perhaps maybe being stressed out goes hand in hand, the topic of our question today. We'll get to that coming up in just a few. Your chance at a couple radio bingo booklets. Friday Eve, that's right, your Thursday morning here. Wave Mornings, thanks for starting your day with us.

0: 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Jeff checking in as we take a peek here towards the morning mind buster. First one of this morning posted over there on Facebook. So already a number of folks with an answer or a thought on this one for your little brain teasing trivia for this morning. But we got a recent survey that indicates that 60% of people say that going here stresses them out. But where is here? This particular place, location, situation is a cause of stress. And 60%, that's quite a large number. That's like 6 out of 10. It was my understanding. There would be no math here this morning, but I think that's about right, give or take. So that's the question this morning. Recent survey, 60% of people say going here stresses them out. All right, so what do you think that is? Donna with family gatherings. Interesting answer on that. For some, very much welcomed. Lots of fun. Looking forward to it. Others, no. Got to see that guy again. then there's others going with the dentist. Everybody's favorite appointment, right? Actually, we had one of her Facebookers tell us this morning that they're going today. So all the power to you. Best of luck. You can get through it. We've also got airport as a few answers here this morning as well. And grocery stores has been a popular one as well. I don't know why grocery stores would be a cause of stress for people, especially these days, you know. Relaxation, get to listen to the music on the grocery store speakers, get to run into people you haven't seen in a while. And the prices, lots of saving these days, right? Wait a minute.
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0: 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Better get to the dad joke segment, of course. I know you have all been waiting for it. The worst comedic segment in radio history. It's just been a barrage of old jokes these days from our friend, the dad joke writer, who I'm very grateful haven't had any type of personal interaction with, I guess, a couple months now, going back to our huge fight, and certainly not shedding any tears over that, but give him credit. He's still dropping off the jokes, I guess. Good thing. Don't know what we would do without it. This one here says, that's another old joke. The older I get, the more I hate making stops after work. I drove home like I'm late for the house. Delayed on the booing there. Being a dad is just telling yourself it's been an expensive month. We'll get back on track next month, over and over again until you die. That's true. That's funny because it's true, that one. All right, there it is. That's the worst comedic segment in radio history. Dad jokes. You just heard why.
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3: Good morning. Ottawa is spending up to $50 million in a new digital forestry innovation center in Fredericton. Natural Resources Minister Tim Hodgson announced the funding for the New Brunswick Strategic Innovation Center in Digital Forestry, led by the Northern Hardwoods Research Institute with Research NB. The center, valued at about $86 million, aims to modernize fiber supply tracking across the forest sector. Hodgson says the government will release more details on its federal forest strategy in the 2026 budget. A collaborative care clinic in Carriquet is expected to attach over 1,900 patients from the Carriquet and Bertrand area to a primary care provider over the next year. The province is providing more than $617,000 to support further staffing and operational needs at the Clinique Medicale de la Baie. The clinic began operating in June and currently serves 690 patients. The team includes a doctor, two nurse practitioners, administrative staff, and a social worker. Two additional nurse practitioners are expected to be hired, allowing the clinic to take on the entire local wait list of 1,911 people by the end of 2027. The clinic is the 21st designated collaborative care clinic to be announced by the province since April of 2025. A new 10-bed care unit has officially opened at the hospital in Carriquet. The province says the $8.3 million investment increases the number of beds at the hospital from 12 to 22, nearly doubling its inpatient capacity. The new 10-bed unit supports patients who need medical or palliative care. Around 25 full-time positions have been created to support the unit, including jobs in nursing, physiotherapy, and social work. Vitality Health Network says the new modern unit will improve the care environment for both patients and staff. Premier Susan Holt says the expansion will help reduce wait times and allow more people to receive care in their own community. New Brunswick's housing market saw its weakest September in 8 years. New data from the Canadian Real Estate Association shows 724 homes were sold across the province last month, with the average sale price reaching $346,510. Total sales were down 12.1% compared with September of last year. September sales were the weakest they've been since pre-pandemic years. Sales fell 26.1% in Moncton, 9.1% in Fredericton, and 8% in Northern and Valley regions. St. John was the exception, with sales rising 3.3%. Over to sports and Major League Baseball action, the Milwaukee Brewers had a big 6-2 win last night, pushing the LA Dodgers to the brink in the NLCS. The Brewers now hold a commanding 3-0 series lead. Over to the NHL, the Montreal Canadiens lost 5-4 to the Washington Capitals. Elsewhere, Colorado Avalanche dropped a 3-2 decision to the Dallas Stars in a shootout. Now you're up to date. I'm Jen Nicholson.
4: Thanks, Jen. 104.9 The Wave weather. We've got clouds and chance of showers or drizzle to start our day today. Then a mix of sun and cloud and a high of 10 with a few clouds for tonight. Low of 0. Increasing cloudiness on Friday. Rain or snow beginning by the afternoon with a high of 5. Rain or snow Friday evening and Saturday clouds and chance of flurries or showers and a high of 5. Next tide will be high in the Bathurst Harbor this morning at 7:20. It's about 6 degrees outside the Wave studios and your time is 7:05. What makes you grouchy as we celebrate International Grouch Day? The grinding of the gears, as it were. Already some thoughts on that. Give me a shout, 548-8851, as we progress through the morning. Hopefully not too bad of a grouchy morning for you. It's Friday Eve, October the 15th. We're getting there. Thanks so much for starting your day with us. Some weird news coming up in just a few.
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0: That's Phil Collins, and You Can't Hurry Love as he hurries into the Rock and Roll Hall of Fame next month. Actually, it's taken too long, but he's finally going to be going in as far as a solo artist is concerned. He's already there as a member of Genesis and well-deserved, one of the all-time great legends of music. We're just about coming up on 7:10 here. It's Wave Mornings, and, well, time to do the news.
1: Weird news.
0: That's the weird news. And this one's kind of a little bit strange or unusual, I suppose. Over in Richmond, Virginia, Tree Week is going viral. Imagine that. Tree Week gone viral. Yeah, that's because it's going to include a tree-hugging contest at the Pine Camp Forest. This is going to happen on November the 1st. The contest is scheduled in the afternoon from 2 to 4 p.m., while judging categories will take place for speed-hugging, dedication, and freestyle. Competitors must be at least 16 years of age. Free treed seedlings will also be available at the quote-unquote kickoff party. That sounds like it's going to be a doozy there. Tree-hugging contest. Please put something on YouTube. I need to see this.
1: Weird news.
0: Tree-huggers unite. 7:11 is your time, your Thursday of October the 15th. We'll check into your birthdays and anniversary celebration list coming up in just a few.
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0: Bon Jovi, One at Dinner Live, 104.9 The Wave, Wave Morning 722. It's Jeff with you, your Thursday of October the 15th. Checking in on birthdays and celebrations. It's a quiet list, as a matter of fact, but we do want to celebrate a great local person here in our community who today is actually celebrating their retirement, as a matter of fact, with the Bathurst Police Force. That is Anne Marie Russell. She's retiring after more than 32 years of dedicated service to the city of Bathurst and the Bathurst Police Force. She began her career with the city of Bathurst in 1994 before transferring to the Bathurst Police Force in 2001. Hard work, professionalism, and unwavering commitment to excellence, Anne Marie, throughout her career, and she was promoted to the executive assistant to the chief of police in 2015, a role that she carried out with distinction. So Anne Marie Russell, congratulations, a job well done, and enjoy your retirement. If you want to pass along birthdays, celebrations, accomplishments, all that great stuff, you can do so anytime over there at thewavebathurst.com or email thewavebathurst@mbsradio.com.
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1: Good morning. The trial got underway yesterday for a man accused in the Christmas Eve killing of his wife in St. John. Diego Alejandro Osorio Angerita is facing a charge of second-degree murder for the death of 30-year-old Nixie Arbidala Rodriguez. Rodriguez was found fatally injured on Lancaster Avenue in the city's west side on Christmas Eve 2024. First responders were called just after 4 a.m. and administered first aid, but Rodriguez was later pronounced deceased in hospital. Osorio was arrested a little over a week later. Jury selection wrapped up yesterday with Osorio receiving assistance from an interpreter. His trial is expected to last up to 4 weeks. More federal funding is coming for mental health addictions and home care. The health minister says extended funding will reach $1.2 billion for provinces and territories. The update comes after some concerns were raised by provincial health ministers about the impacts on patients and jobs if federal funding agreements were extended, and also about the future of the Canada Health Transfer, according to the Canadian Press. Meetings are set to start today in Winnipeg for provincial and territorial health ministers, with the federal minister expected to be on hand for those meetings tomorrow. Police in the province cautioning the public regarding a scam making the rounds. A release says the scam involves a phone call from an individual claiming to be from Lotto 649. The caller provides a fake badge number as well as a phone number for the office, and then is advising that in exchange for a fee of a few hundred dollars, you can collect the winnings of a much larger sum of money and a new vehicle. Police say to never withdraw or hand over money to someone claiming it's necessary to receive a larger prize. Police say if you receive a suspicious call or message, stop communicating. Do not provide any personal or banking information. Even if a call comes from a local number, it's important to verify the source and the call. And if you want to confirm the validity, contact the agency using an official verified phone number. And Ottawa and the province have committed $18.6 million in funding to renovate and modernize the Canada Games Aquatic Centre in St. John. The renovations include improvements to the 50-meter lap pool, 25-meter leisure pool, renovated change rooms, expanded spectator seating, and accessibility and energy efficiency upgrades. The renovations will take place ahead of the 2029 Canada Summer Games. Officials say the renovations will extend the facility's lifespan and ensure it continues serving athletes and the community for decades to come. Over to sports and Major League Baseball action, the Milwaukee Brewers had a big 6-2 win last night, pushing the LA Dodgers to the brink in the NLCS. The Brewers now hold a commanding 3-0 series lead. Over to the NHL, the Montreal Canadiens lost 5-4 to the Washington Capitals. Elsewhere, Colorado Avalanche dropped a 3-2 decision to the Dallas Stars in a shootout. Now you're up to date. I'm Jen Nicholson.
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4: 104.9 The Wave weather for today. We'll start with clouds, chance of showers or drizzle early on, then a mix of sun and cloud with a high of 10, winds gusting to 60 early this morning with a few clouds for tonight, low of 0, increasing cloudiness on Friday, rain or snow by the afternoon, a high of 5, rain or snow for Friday night, low of 2, and clouds, chance of flurries or showers for Saturday with a high of 5. Next tide is going to be low in the Bathurst Harbor this afternoon at 104. It's currently 5 degrees outside the Wave Studios, and your time is 7:35.
5: You know what gets me cranky, Jeff?
4: What is
5: it? My alarm going off in the morning.
4: Yeah, I hear you, Patrick. I hear you. It is National Grouch Day, or International Grouch Day, in honor specifically of Oscar the Grouch from Sesame Street. Can't make this stuff up. It's a real thing. What makes you grouchy, or what grinds your gears? We'll take your thoughts on this one throughout the morning. I'm sure there's a few things, especially

0: maybe at this time of the day. So we'll get to that. Also, we'll take our results from yesterday's poll question, too, and get you over to today's, which is a bit of a throwback Thursday, kind of a fun thing. It is your Thursday of this October the 15th, second half of Way Mornings. Let's get to it.
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0: great Roy Orbison. 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It's Jeff with you on your Thursday. Checking into the 104.9 Wave Vogue Optical web poll results from yesterday's questionnaire. And we were talking about the timeliness of an ambulance if needed. How confident are you about getting a timely ambulance if needed? And it was kind of a mixed vote here on this one. Actually, more or less a tie with not confident at all, 38%, somewhat confident, 38%, and then very confident, 23%. And we had lots of feedback on that over there on our social media, Facebook page as well. So thanks for your thoughts. And again, to all the emergency personnel, ambulance drivers here in our region that do such an amazing job, we thank you for doing just that. Now, for today's question, kind of a throwback Thursday bit of a thing, going back to the days of paper boys and paper girls and all that sort of thing. And we're asking you, growing up, did you or anyone in your family have a paper route? And it's a simple yes or no on that one. I did not, but my older brother did. This would have been, I don't know, early to mid 80s. I remember this. And I also remember thinking when he was getting like his 20 bucks a week, possibly more based on tips, I was like, that guy's got it made. I got to get a gig like that someday. And then later on, I realized that perhaps maybe it was too much walking. So I declined. let us know. It's a yes or no on this one. Throwback Thursday. Growing up, did you or anyone in your family have a paper route? You can vote at thewavebathurst.com. That's powered up by Vogue Optical.
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It's Jeff with you saying good morning to you on this International Grouch Day, day to let it all out. If there was ever a day, you know, to express some displeasure, you're allowed. It's accepted. More after Harlequin. 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It's on 104.9 The Wave. Good morning.

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1: Look, I got a sound. I have a sound that will probably do what I should have done in the first place.
2: Oh, yeah, what is that?
1: Here is the sound.
2: Okay.
1: Will you please go away and leave me alone?
0: There's good old Oscar the Grouch as he was having a bit of a discussion there with his pal, Grover. I love Oscar the Grouch. Actually, this International Grouch Day thing has been going since the 70s and is in honor of Oscar the Grouch himself. So props to Oscar. We're asking you on this grouchy day, what is it that makes you grouchy as we head to phones now?
3: It makes me grumpy when you say rain or snow for Friday night.
0: I know. I've made myself grumpy saying that this morning. I don't like it. But as we say, don't shoot the messenger, as we say.
3: No, I'm not shooting the messenger.
0: No, I know.
3: I'm just making a joke out of that.
0: No, for sure. I appreciate it. And I would say that's a bit too early for that. What do you think?
3: Yes, for sure. Yeah. You're only supposed to see that in December.
0: Oh, exactly. Maybe November the earliest, but not October.
3: Exactly.
0: Yeah,
3: exactly.
0: For sure. All
3: well,
0: right.
3: We usually see our first snow on October 31st. Halloween night there, there's always a little bit of snow falling.
0: It's happened before. It's not like we haven't seen it in October, but yeah, definitely.
3: For sure.
0: Awesome. Well, thanks for your call. What's your name?
3: Diane.
0: All right, Diane, thanks.
3: Have a nice day.
0: You
3: Bye.
0: Too. Take care. Bye. Yeah, appreciate the call. Thanks for that, Diane. And for me, this rain or snow thing, I think it's just Mother Nature just kind of maybe putting a little warning sign to us. I don't think it's actually going to happen. It's more along the lines of, look, it's middle of October. Might want to start thinking about this because it could happen sooner than later. But, you know, there's no way we're going to see snow tomorrow. I mean, that's ridiculous.
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1: Good morning. Ottawa is spending up to $50 million in a new digital forestry innovation center in Fredericton. Natural Resources Minister Tim Hodgson announced the funding for the New Brunswick Strategic Innovation Center in Digital Forestry, led by the Northern Hardwoods Research Institute with Research NB. The center, valued at about $86 million, aims to modernize fiber supply tracking across the forest sector. Hodgson says the government will release more details on its federal forest strategy in the 2026 budget. A collaborative care clinic in Caraquet is expected to attach over 1,900 patients from the Caraquet and Bertrand area to a primary care provider over the next year. The province is providing more than $617,000 to support further staffing and operational needs at the Clinique Medicale de la Baie. The clinic began operating in June and currently serves 690 patients. The team includes a doctor, two nurse practitioners, administrative staff, and a social worker. Two additional nurse practitioners are expected to be hired, allowing the clinic to take on the entire local wait list of 1,911 people by the end of 2027. The clinic is the 21st designated collaborative care clinic to be announced by the province since April of 2025. A new 10-bed care unit has officially opened at the hospital in Caraquet. The province says the $8.3 million investment increases the number of beds at the hospital from 12 to 22, nearly doubling its inpatient capacity. The new 10-bed unit supports patients who need medical or palliative care. Around 25 full-time positions have been created to support the unit, including jobs in nursing, physiotherapy, and social work. Vitality Health Network says the new modern unit will improve the care environment for both patients and staff. Premier Susan Holt says the expansion will help reduce wait times and allow more people to receive care in their own community. New Brunswick's housing market saw its weakest September in 8 years. New data from the Canadian Real Estate Association shows 724 homes were sold across the province last month, with the average sale price reaching $346,510. Total sales were down 12.1% compared with September of last year. September sales were the weakest they've been since pre-pandemic years. Sales fell 26.1% in Moncton, 9.1% in Fredericton, and 8% in Northern and Valley regions. St. John was the exception, with sales rising 3.3%. Over to sports and Major League Baseball action, the Milwaukee Brewers had a big 6-2 win last night, pushing the LA Dodgers to the brink in the NLCS. The Brewers now hold a commanding 3-0 series lead. Over to the NHL, the Montreal Canadiens lost 5-4 to the Washington Capitals. Elsewhere, Colorado Avalanche dropped a 3-2 decision to the Dallas Stars in a shootout. Now you're up to date. I'm Jen Nicholson.
2: Thanks, Jen. 104.9, the Wave weather, clouds, possible showers or drizzle early on this morning. Then we're going to have a mix of sun and cloud. Be nice to see the sun peek through a bit today anyway. A high of 10 degrees with a few clouds in store for tonight and a low of zero. Increasing cloudiness into tomorrow. Rain or snow by the afternoon with a high of 5 degrees. Once again, rain or snow for Friday night with a low of 2. And Saturday, clouds with chance of flurries or showers and a high of 5. Next tide is going to be low in the Bathurst Harbor this afternoon at 1:04. It's currently 5 degrees outside the Wave Studios, and your time is 8:03. Yeah, lots of dirty talk in that weather forecast, that's for sure. F-bombs, S-bombs, who needs that in the middle of October? We'll see how things shake down. Kind of goes handy with today's topic of discussion. It's National Grouch Day, and people are starting to let loose. We could have more grouches than we thought here this morning. What makes you grouch, your grinds, your gears? More on that coming up in just a few. Also, the viral file on the way as well. It's your Thursday, October the 15th. Let's keep rolling.
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0: 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We're on the viral file this morning. And as mentioned, if you're just joining us, it is National Grouchy Day today in honor of Oscar the Grouch himself, which has been marked annually since the 70s. Of course, Sesame Street's been around forever. One of the all-time great classic characters. And this mom on TikTok actually has some concern for Oscar the Grouch when it comes to actual garbage day. Let's have a listen.
1: I've never thought about this before in my life, ever. Sesame Street is in New York. Have you ever wondered what happens to Oscar on garbage day? I've never, ever thought of that. I'm shook. What happens to Oscar? Do they just have it marked that, like, he doesn't use, like, they don't pick that one up? Because it's his home? Does it move? What? I don't understand. My brain hurts. I feel like I'm malfunctioning. Are we malfunctioning?
2: Yes.
1: I think we're malfunctioning.
0: There's some malfunctioning going on there. I gotta say, I've never thought about that myself either up until right now. Now I'm gonna be thinking about it every garbage day. What does happen to Oscar? That's just great.
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0: 104.9 The Wave, Wave Morning, summer of 69. Brian Adams at 8:19. Jeff with you on what's starting to look like a bit of a promising day. Some sunshine going to peek through today with a mix of sun and cloud. We'll get up to a high of 10 degrees. We're already at 5 degrees at this point as we await possibly some snow into tomorrow. We'll see what happens there. Enough probably or perhaps possibly to make a person or two a little bit grouchy. It's National Grouchy Day. And a little bit earlier, we had on the viral file, this lady was discussing her concerns for the fact that this being National Grouchy Day, what happens to Oscar the Grouch during Garbage Day, as it were. And Angela on the phones, she's got a theory.
1: Well, my theory is he's a very well-cemented pillar of the community.
0: Yes, true. Yeah.
1: And I think no matter who the garbage person is that's coming to empty the cans,
0: right,
1: they know the respect and know that Oscar is the OG.
0: Yes.
1: And so they just automatically almost give like a tip of their hat when they pass
0: right.
1: by his can.
0: Yes.
1: And just know, don't mess with Oscar, especially
0: absolutely.
1: On Grouchy Day.
0: Yeah, of all days, and as you say, he's earned his keep there, so they just leave him alone, sort of thing.
1: Exactly.
0: Yeah.
1: They don't dare mess with Oscar and his can.
0: Yeah. No, I like that theory. That's awesome. All right. Thanks for calling, Angela.
1: No problem. Have a good day, Jeff.
0: All right, you too. Take care.
1: Bye-bye.
0: Bye.
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2: Good morning. The trial got underway yesterday for a man accused in the Christmas Eve killing of his wife in St. John. Diego Alejandro Osorio Angerita is facing a charge of second-degree murder for the death of 30-year-old Nixie Arbidala Rodriguez. Rodriguez was found fatally injured on Lancaster Avenue in the city's west side on Christmas Eve 2024. First responders were called just after 4 a.m. and administered first aid, but Rodriguez was later pronounced deceased in hospital. Osorio was arrested a little over a week later. Jury selection wrapped up yesterday with Osorio receiving assistance from an interpreter. His trial is expected to last up to 4 weeks. More federal funding is coming for mental health addictions and home care. The health minister says extended funding will reach $1.2 billion for provinces and territories. The update comes after some concerns were raised by provincial health ministers about the impacts on patients and jobs if federal funding agreements were extended, and also about the future of the Canada Health Transfer, according to the Canadian Press. Meetings are set to start today in Winnipeg for provincial and territorial health ministers, with the federal minister expected to be on hand for those meetings tomorrow. Police in the province cautioning the public regarding a scam making the rounds. A release says the scam involves a phone call from an individual claiming to be from Lotto 649. The caller provides a fake badge number as well as a phone number for the office, and then is advising that in exchange for a fee of a few hundred dollars, you can collect the winnings of a much larger sum of money and a new vehicle. Police say to never withdraw or hand over money to someone claiming it's necessary to receive a larger prize. Police say if you receive a suspicious call or message, stop communicating. Do not provide any personal or banking information. Even if a call comes from a local number, it's important to verify the source and the call. And if you want to confirm the validity, contact the agency using an official verified phone number. And Ottawa and the province have committed $18.6 million in funding to renovate and modernize the Canada Games Aquatic Centre in St. John. The renovations include improvements to the 50-meter lap pool, 25-meter leisure pool, renovated change rooms, expanded spectator seating, and accessibility and energy efficiency upgrades. The renovations will take place ahead of the 2029 Canada Summer Games. Officials say the renovations will extend the facility's lifespan and ensure it continues serving athletes and the community for decades to come. Over to sports and Major League Baseball action, the Milwaukee Brewers had a big 6-2 win last night, pushing the LA Dodgers to the brink in the NLCS. The Brewers now hold a commanding 3-0 series lead. Over to the NHL, the Montreal Canadiens lost 5-4 to the Washington Capitals. Elsewhere, Colorado Avalanche dropped a 3-2 decision to the Dallas Stars in a shootout. Now you're up to date. I'm Jen Nicholson.
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5: 104.9 The Wave weather. Clouds, chance of showers, drizzle early this morning. Mostly a mix of sun and cloud for today with a high of 10, winds gusting to 60 this morning. A few clouds tonight, low of 0. Increasing cloudiness for Friday. Rain or snow beginning in the afternoon with a high of 5. Rain or snow for Friday night and Saturday clouds with chance of flurries or showers and a high of 5. Next high is going to be low in the Bathurst Harbor this afternoon at 104. It's currently 5 degrees. Outside the Wave Studios, and your time is 8:35. Going to be at the Songwriters Showcase happening this weekend, downtown Bathurst. Don't have a lot of those type of events on the go these days, so we'll talk a little bit about that coming up. Also, still your chance to be a winner with a couple radio bingo booklets on the Morning Mind Buster, and we'll check in on the 104.9 Wave Vogue Optical web poll, all before we hit 9 o'clock. Let's keep rolling your Thursday of October the 15th. Good morning to you.
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It's Jeff hanging with you. Thanks for tuning in. Looking for something to do this weekend, downtown Bathurst. There's a songwriters showcase, first ever down there at Black Pug Live. That's at 125 Main Street at the Courtyard. And there's going to be a number of local musicians playing original tunes, of which I'm going to be a part of that, and I'm looking forward to it. Mitch Rayner on the bill. Of course, we've had Mitch on the show here before, very talented musician. Chris Nini, wicked awesome. Kyle Nickum, along with Teague and Lynn Bertin. So we're all going to be down there, and this is something different because we're playing original tunes, and this is something I've never done before, actually. I'm looking forward to it because whenever I do go out and play in public, it's cover songs. So this will be an acoustic setting. It's pay what you can at the door, donation sort of thing. So that's going to be Saturday down there at Black Pug Live. Doors at 7 and show at 8 p.m. And I am promoting a new single these days. If you've not heard that, here's a little clip. It's called Death, Taxes, and the Other Thing.

0: All right, so there's my latest single, Death Taxes, and the other thing. Hey, if you come to the show Saturday, I'll probably explain what it's all about. But looking forward to that for the Songwriters Showcase down at Black Pug Live on Saturday. In the meantime, we are heading over to the WaveBathers.com, the Wave web poll. Growing up, did you or anyone in your family have a paper route? And Tabitha here, Throwback Thursday and all, she says, yes. My memory says my cousin's son next door did, used to bring me my Northern Light. Long back in the day, I used to swim with the owner-manager of the Northern Light, daughter Leanne, Mr. Allie McCarthy. So good throwback there as well. So thanks for your thoughts on that, Tabitha. Did you or anyone in your family have a paper route back in the day? That's the Wave web poll. You can vote simple yes or no over there at the WaveBathurst.com. It's powered up by Vogue Optical.
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0: wake up. 8:49, that morning mind buster. Recent survey, 60% of people say going here stresses them out. What do you think it is? Last chance on that one. Give us an answer. You could win a couple of radio bingo booklets for this Tuesday's game. We'll be back with the answer and the winner right after some CCR. Who will stop the rain? It's on Wave Mornings.

0: 104.9 The Wave, Wave Mornings. Who will stop the rain? CCR, or perhaps maybe the better question, who's going to stop the snow? If indeed we do get the snow tomorrow, rain or snow in the forecast, we'll see what happens there. 8:52 is your time. Wave Mornings, we're getting over to that morning mind buster as promised. Last chance on this one. Recent survey, 60% of people say going here stresses them out. So what do you think that answer is? Of course, we've got some Facebookers here. We've got Deb with the grocery store. We've got Natalie going with hospital tests and Gabby going to the mall. There's only one official answer when it comes to the morning mind buster, and that answer is going to the airport. Going to the airport. And we certainly saw that one this morning with a number of Facebookers. Don't have to have the correct answer, though, to win the two bingo booklets up for grabs. So we're going to go into our database here and see who the winner is. And a little bit earlier over on the phone lines, I believe we had Patrick.
1: You know what gets me cranky, Jeff?
0: What is it?
1: I'm going off in the morning.
0: Yeah, there it is. That'll do it. Patrick, congratulations. You got yourself a couple of radio bingo booklets for this coming Tuesday's game. Speaking of games, I stayed up too late watching that Habs-Washington game last night, and my least favorite hockey player of all time, Alex Ovechkin, with the fourth goal when it was tied 3-3. I'm like, I stayed up for this! Man! That makes me cranky! On this grouchy day. Anyway, Patrick, congratulations. Enjoy your radio bingo booklets. Thanks so much for hanging with us on the show this morning as we enjoy some sunshine. A little bit anyway. A mix of sun and cloud will get up to a high of 10. And your current temperature is 5 degrees.
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I Want It That Way, 80s, 90s, and more on The Wave.

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It's Jeff with you with Miami Sound Machine. Conga on the wave.

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1049 on the way of romantic traffic from the Spoon. Speaking of traffic, traffic lights, St. Ann Street, Evangeline Drive, they're still flashing. They're waiting for the delivery of the replacement parts, which is causing that delay. And as soon as they come in, they'll make the repairs as soon as they arrive. So City of Bathurst, thanking you for your patience on that and exercise caution in that area. Of course, Steve Miller Band and the Joker, it's the 90-Minute Music Marathon on the Wave.

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If you could read my mind, stars on 54-1049 The Wave on the 90-minute music marathon. Some sun going to be peeking through today, which certainly is very welcomed after these last few kind of cloudy, damp, rainy days. Mix of sun and cloud, a high of 10 into today. As we continue along with the 90-minute music marathon, this is Rod Stewart, Love Touch on The Wave.

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Tiffany, I think we're low now. 104.9 The Wave, congratulations to the gang at Midland Trucks over there in the Industrial Park. This week's Wave Breakfast Break winner, so congratulations to them. 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

There's Bruce Springsteen and Dancing in the Dark on 104.9 The Wave. This is the 90-Minute Music Marathon. It continues. I'm just about ready to jet. I'll be back in tomorrow morning for Wave Mornings. Sure hope you can join me then as we kick into your Friday edition of the show. And, of course, Alice will be bringing you through your afternoon a little bit later on today, including the all-80s feel-good drive home just after 5 o'clock. So have yourself a great one. Speaking of the 80s, great tune from that era from Bruce Coburn, Lovers in a Dangerous Time. 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
5: Here's your latest Environment Canada forecast. You can expect clouds and showers or drizzle this morning. Clearing out to sun and cloud this afternoon. Windy today, a high at 10 degrees. A few clouds overnight. Winds gusting as well, lows down to zero, plus four along parts of the coast. For Friday, increasing cloud, rain or snow beginning in the afternoon tomorrow. Highs reaching plus five.
0: 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The Wave, Bathurst.

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4: 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The Big D Drive-In, top of Tetigush Hill.
5: Wave weather.
6: Latest from Barbara Canada forecast for Bathurst. Sun and clouds for the afternoon. That brisk northwesterly wind gust to 60 with a high of 10. A few clouds overnight. Light wind, low between 0 and plus 4. And increasing cloudiness through the day tomorrow. Rain or snow through the afternoon, the high plus 5. Rain or snow for Friday night plus 2. Clouds, chance of showers or flurries in 5 Saturday, sunshine at 7 Sunday.
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5: Wave weather.
6: Latest Environment Canada forecast for Bathurst. Sun and clouds for the afternoon. That brisk northwesterly wind gust to 60 to the high of 10. A few clouds overnight. Light wind, low between 0 and plus 4. And increasing cloudiness through the day tomorrow. Rain or snow through the afternoon. The high of plus 5. Rain or snow for Friday night, plus 2. Clouds, a chance of showers or flurries in 5 Saturday. Sunshine at 7 Sunday.
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0: Wave weather.
4: Weather's the Barber Canada forecast for Bathurst. Sun and clouds in the afternoon. That brisk northwesterly wind gust to 60 with a high of 10. A few clouds overnight. Light wind, low between 0 and plus 4. And increasing cloudiness through the day tomorrow. Rain or snow through the afternoon. The high of plus 5. Rain or snow for Friday night, plus 2. Clouds, chance of showers or flurries in 5 Saturday. Sunshine at 7 Sunday.
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104.9 The Wave, 80s, 90s, and more. We're just after 2 p.m. I'm Alice with you until 7. That was Lovers in a Dangerous Time, Bare Naked Ladies. And in this show today, we're going to do a recap on yesterday's post from our Facebook page. Feel free to go ahead and leave a comment now. And we also have some local events coming up this hour that we'll be getting into. Around after 4, we have our Movie Minute. And today's question of the day is, well, it's National Cheese Curd Day. Where's the best poutine in Bathurst? Let us know. Here's End of the Line.

0: 104.9 The Wave, 80s, 90s, and more. We're about quarter after two. You don't mess around with Jim. I'm Alice with you till 7. And a young male kitten was lost on Miramichi Avenue. So if you've seen any kitten around that area, be sure to give the Bathurst SPCA a call. And they also have information on their Facebook page, Bathurst SPCA, there. And you can see a picture of the kitten as well.
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We're about half past two. I'm Alice with you this afternoon. And if you're looking for something fun to do this Saturday night, we got you covered after Till I Am Myself Again, Blue Rodeo. For now, love is a battlefield.

0: 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I'm Alice with you this afternoon until 7. That was Till I Am Myself Again, Blue Rodeo. And if you're looking for something fun to check out this Saturday night, check out Black Pug Live at 8 p.m. They're having their first ever Songwriters Showcase. 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So check that out. 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
5: Wave weather.
6: Latest from Barbara Canada forecast for Bathurst. Sun and clouds for the afternoon. That brisk northwesterly wind gusting to 60 with a high of 10. A few clouds overnight. Light wind, low between 0 and plus 4. And increasing cloudiness through the day tomorrow. Rain or snow through the afternoon, the high plus 5. Rain or snow for Friday night, plus 2. Clouds, chance of showers or flurries in 5 Saturday, sunshine in 7 Sunday.
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104.9 The Wave, 80s, 90s, and more. That was Spoons, Tell No Lies, for just after 3 p.m. We're going to be digging into your answers from our question yesterday on Facebook. Do you break out the winter boots when it gets cold or when it snows? You can leave a comment now even.

far off, I sat and wondered. Started humming a song from 1962. Ain't it funny how the night moves when you just don't seem to have as much to lose. Strange how the night moves.

0: 104.9 The Wave, 80s, 90s, and more. We're about quarter after three. That was Rocket to My Heart. And yesterday we asked you on Facebook, do you break out the winter boots when it gets cold or when it snows? And we're going to be going through your comments all hour. And so we're going to start out with Kim. She says, sandals till the snow comes. That's too far. I feel like my toes would fall off. Don't yours? Do you have any left? And then Rachel says, it's rare that she wears boots in the winter at all. She's a sneaker girl all year long. I don't think I'd be able to do that. I'd be slipping on ice. I would be very cold. I don't even think I'd have my feet left at that point. How about you? Are you a winter boots when it's cold or when it snows? You can go ahead and leave a comment on our post.
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104.9 The Wave, 80s, 90s, and more. We're about half past three. That was the safety dance, Men Without Hats. And yesterday, we asked you, do you break out the winter boots when it gets cold or when it snows? And we're diving into your answers from our Facebook comments this whole hour until 4 p.m. We got more coming up after Big League, Tom Cochran. 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

0: 104.9 The Wave, 80s, 90s, and more. Big League, Tom Cochran. I'm Alice, hanging out with you until 7 this evening. We're about 20 to 4. And we asked you yesterday on Facebook, do you break out the winter boots when it gets cold or when it snows? And to leave a comment, we're going through your comments all hour long until 4 p.m. And we have one from Rebecca that says, boots when it snows, fuzzy Crocs until then. I mean, at least the fuzz from the Crocs will keep you warm for at least a little while. Not too bad. And then Vicky says, sneakers till the snow starts to stay. So it can already be snowing, but it's got to stick around first. What about you? Do you break out the winter boots when it gets cold or when it snows? You can leave a comment on our Facebook post. We've got weather on the way.
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6: Wave weather.
7: Latest and Barber Canada forecast for Bathurst. Sun and clouds for the afternoon. That brisk northwesterly wind gust to 60 with a high of 10. A few clouds overnight. Light wind, low between 0 and plus 4. And increasing cloudiness through the day tomorrow. Rain or snow through the afternoon, the high plus 5. Rain or snow for Friday night, plus 2. Clouds, a chance of showers or flurries in 5 Saturday, sunshine at 7 Sunday.
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0: 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About 10 to 4. That was Dancing on My Own Ground. Gowan, I'm Alice with you till 7. And yesterday, we asked you on Facebook, do you break out the winter boots when it gets cold or when it snows? And we're going through your comments today. And Jennifer says, when it's cold, which she's like the only other person that feels like when it's cold. I'm a very much a when it's cold person. I'm wearing my boots now. It's not even that cold out. I know I'm a little extreme, but you know, you get used to it. Anyway, Linda says on a storm day, so that's like kind of the opposite. It's like when there's ice going everywhere. I feel like you need boots a little bit before then. And Nicole says only if there's snow or slush to walk through. I mean, that's very much fair too, because you don't want to be walking through that in sneakers at all. You go right through them. So what about you? Leave a comment on our post from yesterday. Do you break out the winter boots when it gets cold or when it snows? We've got news on the way.
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1: Well, good afternoon. Ottawa and the Atlantic provinces are renewing the Atlantic Fisheries Fund with more than $300 million over 5 years. Federal Fisheries Minister Joanne Thompson announced the funding in Moncton today. Ottawa covers 60% and the province is 40. The renewed fund adds a market diversification pillar alongside innovation, infrastructure, and science partnerships. Now, the program launched in 2017 and has funded 1,331 projects across the region. Applications are open now. Thompson says when Atlantic Seafood sells to more of the world, we build Canada strong. RCMP in New Brunswick have arrested a 66-year-old man after seizing drugs and weapons from a Val d'Amour home. Police say officers searched the Val d'Amour Road residence September 16th and found fentanyl, cocaine, methamphetamine, magic mushrooms, prescription pills, brass knuckles, firearms, and ammunition. RCMP say they arrested Claude Joseph Levesque at the scene. He faces charges of possession contrary to an order and failure to comply with a release order. Levesque was remanded into custody. He's scheduled to enter a plea later this week. RCMP are asking for help from the public after a break and enter in Grand Falls. Police say someone forced their way into the business on Rang Road between 9:30 Saturday night and 7 Sunday morning and stole a significant amount of copper wire. The property was unoccupied at the time. The St. Leonard RCMP are asking anyone who saw suspicious activity or has information to get in contact. 8 St. John police officers have withdrawn the request for a court review of complaints against former Chief Robert Bruce following his retirement in July. And now CBC News is reporting on the details of some of those allegations. Their complaints included claims of bullying, harassment, abuse of authority, and a toxic workplace. An investigator found some allegations against Bruce were substantiated, but the police board dismissed most complaints without investigation. The officer's lawyers says the review is now moot because Bruce is no longer subject to the Provincial Police Act since his retirement. None of the allegations were tested in court. Moncton Region has the worst ambulance delays in all of the province, with offload delays affecting about 92% of ambulance availability. That's according to Ambulance New Brunswick CEO Jeanette Pellerin. She told the Legislative Committee the East Region met response time targets in just 69% of calls between 2024 and 25, compared with 84% in the North. Pellerin says population growth and offload delays at two Moncton hospitals are compounding the problem, according to Brunswick News. A clinical services paramedic is now in place at both ERs to take over patient care and to get crews back on the road more quickly. New Maryland is set to get 90 new long-term care beds for seniors with significant ongoing care needs. The province says the project will help seniors stay closer to family and their communities while easing pressure on hospitals. Premier Susan Holt says the beds are part of the province's plan to expand long-term care capacity. New Cumberland Mayor Andy Scholten says the project could also create jobs and help free up space at the Dr. Everett Chalmers Regional Hospital. The project is part of a provincial initiative to add 360 long-term care beds, backed by an annual investment of about $90 million. Former Chief Administrative Officer of Sunbury York South is suing the municipality and five former elected officials alleging harassment and wrongful dismissal. Marjorie Turner filed a lawsuit in August, claiming counselor's actions caused severe stress and forced her to take medical leave in February of last year. She was fired in June that year. Turner also alleges discrimination, defamation, and unpaid benefits, according to CBC. The defendants have jointly filed notice that they intend to defend themselves. None of those allegations have been proven in court. And the provincial government says you can once again pick up a free radon test kit at public libraries as of today. The kits are a partnership between the government and libraries, along with the Research and Productivity Council. Training Minister Jean-Claude Demour says nearly 12,000 kits were handed out last year. These kits include a long-term testing device that has to be kept in the home for at least 91 days, and that it's best to do that during the colder winter months. Radon, a radioactive gas that comes from the breakdown of uranium in soil and rock. The government says it's estimated a quarter of New Brunswick homes have high levels of radon. In sports, Milwaukee Brewers will have a chance to sweep the LA Dodgers tonight in Game 4 of the NLCS. The ALCS Game 3 goes tonight between the Tampa Bay Rays and the Cleveland Guardians. That series tied at a win apiece. In the NHL, the Maple Leafs welcome the Sabres. Ottawa Senators take on the New York Islanders. Canucks, Flames, Oilers, and Jets are also in action tonight. And now you're up to date. I'm Sheldon McLeod.
0: Wave weather.
1: latest Environment Canada forecast for Bathurst. Sun and clouds through the afternoon. That brisk northwesterly wind gust to 60 with a high of 10. A few clouds overnight. Light wind, low between 0 and plus 4. And increasing cloudiness through the day tomorrow. Rain or snow through the afternoon, the high of plus 5. Rain or snow for Friday night, plus 2. Clouds, a chance of showers or flurries in 5 Saturday, sunshine at 7 Sunday.
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We're about 10 after 4. That's Standing in Line Haywire. I'm Alice with you till 7. And we have our Vogue Optical web poll coming up this hour. And our Movie Minute is starting shortly just after the Tragically Hip. For now, take a chance on me, ABBA, on 104.9 The Wave. If you change-

0: 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Ahead by a century, the tragically hip. Great song. We're about 20 after 4, and we have our movie minute here for you. So if you know what movie it is, let us know. Here's today's clip.
1: I need you to get out now.
2: Why? Do I make you uncomfortable? Remind you of the promises you made? The man you used to be?
1: You know what? You can just shut your mustache. My conscience is clear. I have done nothing illegal. I have my rights, and I intend to keep on biggering and biggering and turning more trepulatories into thieves. And nothing is going to stop me.
0: So let us know. Do you know what movie that is?
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0: acceptable? Remind you of the promises you made? The man you used to be?
1: You know what? You can just shut your mustache. My conscience is clear. I have done nothing illegal. I have my rights, and I intend to keep on biggering and biggering and turning more trepulatories into thieves. And nothing is going to stop me.
2: And if you knew what movie to call us in, and oh, we have a call. One moment, please. Thank you so much for calling. Hello.
3: Hi. My nephew is with me, and he thinks he knows the clip of the movie.
2: Of course. What movie?
4: Lorax.
3: What movie is it, Chase?
4: Lorax.
2: Yes, that is the Lorax. Congratulations. What's your names?
4: Chase
3: Ward Stewart.
2: Perfect. And have you seen that movie a lot? Is it one of your favorites?
4: Yeah.
2: Me too. It's a great
3: movie. He knows every movie.
2: No way. Are you listening in every day to guess?
3: Yes. We tried calling yesterday, too, but didn't get through.
2: So sorry about that. The line can get pretty busy. Thank you so much for calling and playing today's Movie Minute. We'll be playing again tomorrow afternoon.
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14: Wave weather.
15: Latest the Barber Canada forecast for Bathurst. Sun and clouds for the afternoon. That brisk northwesterly wind gust to 60 with a high of 10. A few clouds overnight. Light wind, low between 0 and plus 4. And increasing cloudiness through the day tomorrow. Rain or snow through the afternoon. The high of plus 5. Rain or snow for Friday night, plus 2. Clouds, a chance of showers or flurries in 5 Saturday. Sunshine at 7 Sunday. 104.

0: 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We're about 10 to 5. Hey, I'm Alice. Thank you for spending your afternoon with me. That was Soul City, Partland Brothers. I'll be with you till 7. And we have our 104.9 The Wave web poll powered by Vogue Optical up on our website, thewavebathurst.com. Today's question, growing up, did you or anyone in your family have a paper route? 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I had one, but not for very long. We've got news coming up in just a few tunes.
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1: Well, good afternoon. RCMP have yet to make any arrests in the shooting death of a 21-year-old man on El Sabuktuk First Nation in eastern New Brunswick. Police have identified the shooting victim as Haven Francis. Officers had responded to a report of a shooting outside of a home on Ballpark Street around 1:50 Tuesday morning and found a man deceased. An emergency alert warning residents about a potentially armed and dangerous suspect was then later canceled. The RCMP say they believe the killing was targeted and there is no further risk to the public. That investigation continues as community security measures remain in place. Provincial government is acknowledging it was late notifying the public about the death of an inmate at the St. John Regional Correctional Center. The Department of Justice and Public Safety released details 4 days after Peter D'Artagnan died on October 10th. The 50-year-old was found unresponsive in his cell October 7th and then later died in hospital. The department's policy calls for public notification of deaths in custody within 12 hours. Government spokesperson Bruce McFarland says the department is reviewing the delay and will take steps to reduce the risk of it happening again, according to the Canadian Press. Well, the province does not offer statutory leave specifically for miscarriage, unlike several other provinces. The Employment Standards Act does not explicitly cover pregnancy loss, according to CBC News. Allison Roy of Hampton, who has experienced 4 miscarriages, says dedicated leave could help women grieve without feeling guilty about taking time off work. University of New Brunswick law professor Carrie Frock says current options include sick leave and bereavement leave leave a gap in protection. She says dedicated pregnancy loss leave could protect workers while respecting their privacy. October 15th is Pregnancy and Infant Loss Awareness Day. Turner Drake says population growth and migration are supporting housing demand in Greater Moncton, but rising costs and competing developments are posing risks. The real estate firm's economic intelligence unit studied the regional housing market for a private sector client considering a major residential development. The analysis examined demographic trends, home ownership, rental rates, vacancy levels, and competing projects. Turner Drake says research also identified changing market conditions and rising construction and shelter costs. The report is intended to help the client make decisions about the project design, timing, and market position. 3 levels of government are investing nearly $7.7 million to support new housing in Beauravage. The funding will extend water, sanitary sewer, and stormwater infrastructure along Cartier and Kennard Streets, enabling construction of up to 150 housing units, including 20 affordable ones. Roadways and sidewalks will also be restored after the underground work is done. The Environment and Climate Change Minister, Gilles Lepage, says the province is investing in municipal infrastructure across New Brunswick to boost housing capacity. The Federal Internal Trade Minister, Dominic LeBlanc, says the investment will help communities grow and improve daily life for residents. Beauravage Mayor Daniel Duga says the project continues work started under the previous council and creates new opportunities for the region. The province's 12-year Anglophone education plan contains incorrect references the province is blaming on an AI-powered assistant. The education minister says Microsoft 365 Copilot formatted the bibliography, which is how 2 wrong references got in. And they tell CBC that a human review missed them. Mathematics professor Vincent Geiger says the article attributed to him doesn't exist and calls it pretty shoddy. Education professor William Jean says the article credited to him was written by someone else. The department says corrections are being made. A new study shows Canada ranks high among countries where boys consistently value academic effort less than girls. Jen Nicholson breaks it down for us.
2: The study shows boys consistently report less positive attitudes than girls, regardless of socioeconomic status, family structure, or grade repetition. It goes on to say those gender gaps are observed in nearly all countries and are larger in more developed societies. It found an overall link between attitudes towards academic effort, school achievement, and participation in higher education. The release says the study does not focus on ways to narrow the gender gap, but offers suggestions like challenging the cultural idea that effort is, quote, feminine, and that boys succeed through innate talent, encouraging more positive attitudes toward effort among boys, particularly in fields where they are underrepresented. For MBS News, I'm Jen Nicholson.
1: In sports, Milwaukee Brewers will have a chance to sweep the Los Angeles Dodgers tonight in Game 4 of the NLCS. In the ALCS, Game 3 is tonight between Tampa Bay Rays and the Cleveland Guardians. That series tied at one win apiece. In the NHL, the Toronto Maple Leafs welcome the Buffalo Sabres. The Ottawa Senators take on the New York Islanders. The Vancouver Canucks, the Calgary Flames, the Edmonton Oilers, and the Winnipeg Jets are also in action tonight. Now you're up to date. I'm Sheldon McLeod.
0: Wave weather.
1: Latest Environment Canada forecast for Bathurst. Overnight, a few clouds. That brisk northwest wind will shift around and start to diminish around midnight. Low of 0 to plus 4. Increasing cloudiness Friday. Rain or snow through the afternoon. A high of plus 5. That rain for Friday night, about 5 millimeters in all. Northwesterly wind and the temperature rising to 10 degrees by Saturday morning. For the rest of Saturday, sun cloud and dropping to 7 with sunshine at 7 Sunday.
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7: 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On the wave.

104.9 The Wave, 80s, 90s, and more. We're not going to take it, Twisted Sister. We're about 10 after 5. I'm Alice with you till 7, and it's National Cheese Curd Day today. So where's the best poutine in Bathurst? Let us know. Also, do you call it poutine or poutine? Let us know on that as well. We're also doing shredded versus curds. I know there's some controversy there, especially on National Cheese Curd Day, but to each their own. And this is your 80s feel-good drive home with Tri Blue Rodeo, powered by Subaru New Richmond.

0: 104.9 The Wave, 80s, 90s, and more. That was Level 42. I'm Alice with you till 7. And we asked you, do you prefer shredded or do you like curds on your poutine? Today is National Cheese Curd Day, after all, and we have a call on the line. Thank you so much for calling. Do you prefer shredded or curds?
1: I think I prefer curds.
0: That's fair. I feel like curds will be the more popular on that one. I know it's a little controversial to avoid the curd.
1: I think so. But you know what? Cheese on anything is good, so I don't care what kind of cheese it is.
0: You're more than right with that one. Cheese on anything just makes it better. So thank you so much for calling. What about you? It's National Cheese Curd Day. Where's the best poutine in Bathurst? And what type of cheese? Shredded or curds? Let us know.
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0: 94.9 The Wave, 80s, 90s, and more. I'm Alice with you till 7. That was Going Back Again, Sass. Jordan, earlier we asked you, where's the best poutine in Bathurst? And to let us know, also, do you prefer shredded or curds? Because today is National Cheese Curd Day. We have a call on the line. Thank you so much for calling. Is it shredded or is it curds for you?
1: Shredded.
0: And is there a best place to get poutine in Bathurst? Homemade?
1: Homemade, yeah.
0: Homemade's the way to go? Perfect. Thank
1: okay,
0: you so much.
1: Have a good day.
0: You too. Bye-bye.
1: Okay, bye.
0: Thank you so much for calling. And you know what? Sometimes just homemade's better. You know exactly what you want and how you want it, so that's the best way to do it. How about you? Where do you like to get your poutine here in Bathurst? Where's the best place to go that you gotta check out? Let us know in our comments on our Facebook post.
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3: Wave weather.
4: Latest Environment Canada forecast for Bathurst. Overnight, a few clouds. That brisk northwest wind will shift around and start to diminish around midnight. Low of 0 to plus 4. Increasing cloudiness Friday. Rain or snow through the afternoon. A high of plus 5. That rain for Friday night, about 5 millimeters in all. Northwesterly wind and the temperature rising to 10 degrees by Saturday morning. For the rest of Saturday, sun cloud and dropping to 7 with sunshine at 7 Sunday.
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Brown Eyed Girl, Van Morrison. We're about quarter to six, and we asked you, it's National Cheese Curd Day. Where's the best poutine in Bathurst? To let us know in our comments on Facebook, we got Africa. 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

0: 104.9 The Wave, 80s, 90s, and more. I'm Alice with you this evening, and that was Toto with Africa. We're about 10 to 6, and we just asked you, because it's National Cheese Curd Day, where's the best poutine in Bathurst? You can let us know on Facebook, and also just asked you, do you prefer shredded cheese or curds in your poutine? We have a call on the line. Thank you so much for calling. So is it shredded or is it curds for you?
1: I like either.
0: Either or?
1: Yep. Doesn't matter, but cheese curds are nice with the when they're chewy.
0: They are, especially when they're melted enough so that way there's like a melty layer and then a chewy layer.
1: Yeah.
0: Yep, it's the best of both worlds. Thank you so much for calling in. I'm kind of on the same team as you because, you know, the shredded stuff melts really well and then the curds have a great texture, so it's a 10 out of 10 for me. What about you?
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0: 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If you're looking for something fun to do this Saturday, we got that coming up for you after Glass Tiger. 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

0: 94.9 The Wave, 80s, 90s, and more. Don't forget me, Glass Tiger. Hey, I'm Alice. Thank you so much for spending your evening with me here on The Wave. And if you're looking for something fun to do this Saturday evening, check out Black Pug Live. They're doing their first ever Songwriters Showcase at 8 p.m. That's this Saturday. And here's the BHS report.
1: 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A chance for the students at Bathurst High to update you on activities, sports, and everything happening this week.
2: Good evening. My name is Lacey. Welcome to the first Phantom News Report as the students are settled back into the swing of things for another school year. We have some awesome new radio personalities this year, and we can't wait to tell you what's happening all year long. Here's the latest within the halls of BHS. Did you know that BHS is celebrating its 100th year? That's hard to believe, but it's true. 100 years of Bathurst High is definitely something we're celebrating. We have some big plans throughout this year, and we'd love to have you involved. Stay tuned to our social media and website for all the exciting plans to celebrate this centennial milestone together. Fall sports are going strong with soccer, cross country, and golf all wrapping up their season soon. Basketball tryouts will be taking place soon, and intramurals are usually taking place during lunch hours for students and staff to enjoy. Music department is going strong once again with over 130 students involved in at least one music activity. Rock bands, concert bands, singing groups, and drama are all busy rehearsing for upcoming performances that you won't want to miss. Musical auditions begin next week, and we can't wait to announce the show and cast to the public. If sports and music aren't your things, there are many other clubs and activities to try at BHS, such as Art Club, Interact, GSA, Auto Club, Phantom Volunteers, and ICU, just to name a few. Academics are super important, but so are the memories and experiences found outside the regular classroom. We encourage every student to get involved in at least one activity to make their time at BHS even more enjoyable. And that's a wrap on this week's Phantom News. Tune into 104.9 The Wave each Thursday to stay in the loop with everything happening at Bathurst High. Want to keep the Phantom spirit going? Give us a like on Facebook, follow us on Instagram, and visit our website for more news, updates, and happenings from BHS. Thanks for tuning in. Until next time, keep it Phantom.
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0: 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That was the Bare Naked Ladies with Enid. 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
6: Wave weather.
7: Latest Environment Canada forecast for Bathurst. Overnight, a few clouds. That brisk northwest wind will shift around and start to diminish around midnight. Low of 0 to +4. Increasing cloudiness Friday. Rain or snow through the afternoon. A high of +5. That rain for Friday night, about 5 millimeters in all. Northwesterly wind and the temperature rising to 10 degrees by Saturday morning. For the rest of Saturday, sun cloud and dropping to 7 with sunshine at 7 Sunday.
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0: 104.9 The Wave, 80s, 90s, and more. We're about 10 to 7. That was 2 out of 3 ain't bad, Meatloaf. I'm Alice. Thank you so much for tuning in to the show this afternoon and into your evening. I'll be back tomorrow at 2 p.m. Jeff will be on at 6 a.m. tomorrow morning. Have a fantastic night.
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